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doctor Rachel C. 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

Good morning, listeners. The program summary for today. In a short while from now, we begin the program Morning Melodies, which will be coming to you at 6:35 a.m. It will be followed by the Morning Information Program at 7 and Health Tips at 7:05. The program Nutan San Kisama will come to you at 7:15. At 8:40, we have Bites by the Honorable Governor of Meghalaya, Sri C.H. Vijaya Shankar. It will be followed by the Live On In program for Khasi songs. The Live On In program for Western music is at 9:40 a.m. to be followed by Geet Gunjan at 10:30. Rampeh Ki Kanthai will be coming to you at 11 a.m. to be followed by the NCERT sponsored program at 11:30. As usual, the lunch hour Western music program is at 1 p.m. in the afternoon. 4G Bhaiyo Ke Liye Hindi film song program will be coming to you at 2:30 p.m. and we will be closing our first transmission of the day at 3 p.m. in the evening. We will reopen our second transmission at 5 in the evening. At 5:15, we have the Live On In program for Hindi film songs. We have the Gauru program at 5:40 and the Jaintia Youth program at 6:15. On the program Kisao Samoy Farm and Home, which is at 6:50 p.m. in the evening, we have an interview with Dr. Rochelle C. Kharchandi on the topic Breathe and Herd Management. The program day of the week is at 7:20 and at 8 p.m. we have the news headlines in English and we have the bites by the Honorable Governor of Meghalaya C.H. Vijaya Shankar. It will be followed by Radio Mix Western Music program. At 9:30 we bring to you the program Down Memory Lane to be followed by the program Story Songs at 10 p.m. at night. And we will be closing our transmission of the day at 10:30 p.m. at night. Those are the programs that we will be bringing for you today from our studios here at Akashvani, Shillong.

Good morning once again to all our dear listeners. This is Akashvani Shillong, broadcasting on 347.2 meters in the medium wave, corresponding to 864 kilohertz, also live streaming on our News On Air app. Well, dear listeners, we welcome you to our first session of our Western music program. This morning, we've got for you a collection of our love songs. Yes, dear listeners, let's start our program right ahead with this first song by Bee Gees that we've lined up for you. It's called To Love Somebody. This is Akashvani Shillong.

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Let's continue our program with this next song by Cliff Richard. It's called I Could Easily Fall in Love with You.

Well, dear listeners, with those three tracks called Tell Him by Celine Dion, Make You Feel My Love by Adele, and I Am Holding On to Love by Shania Twain, we have reached the end of our Western music program. Do stay with us for the program that follows. This is Akashvani. Shalom.

This is Akashvani Shillong. Good morning, listeners. We now bring to you the morning information. The Deputy Commissioner, East Khasi Hills District, Shillong, informs that the Padma Awards, namely Padma Vibhushan, Padma Bhushan and Padma Shri, will be announced on the occasion of Republic Day 2027. The award seeks to recognize work of any distinction and are given for distinguished and exceptional achievement services in all fields of disciplines such as art, literature and education, sports, medicine, social work, science and engineering, public affairs, civil service, trade and industry, etc. All persons without any distinction of race, occupation, position or gender are eligible for these awards. Intending individuals from East Khasi Hills District who desire their name to be recommended to the government for the award are requested to send their nominations to the Office of the Deputy Commissioner, East Khasi Hills District, Shillong, on or before the 20th of June 2026. Detailed information may be downloaded from the district website eastkhasihills.gov.in.

The Deputy Commissioner East Khasi Hill District Shillong, La Pinti Paiba Bayaka Khusnam, Padma Award Kumka Padma Vibhushan, Padma Bhushan, but Padma Shri on Sabin Bana, Hakas Mira Kiyaka Republic Day Arajar Arpunyo. 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But Yakakirtan Devan Pat Shaka Office Jong Deputy Commissioner East Khasi Hill District Shillong, Hala Nishwa Ka Arpotarek Ujilio, Arhajar Arpunrio. But the kitchen tip of company, La Banyo Naga District website, eastkhasihills.gov.in.

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0: spend catalyst is set at 4.35%, subject to the fulfillment of compliance criteria. Earlier, Prime Minister Modi had appealed the citizens to avoid purchasing gold amid the ongoing West Asia crisis. This is Akashwani giving you the news. For quick news updates around the clock, follow us on our X handle at AIR News Alerts. And for details of these stories and more, log on to our website www.newsoneair.gov.in and download the News on AIR app. The Central Bureau of Investigation, CBI, has taken Shubham Kernar into its custody in connection with the alleged NEET paper leak. Shubham was detained from Nashik in Maharashtra yesterday by the Crime Branch Unit of Nashik Police on request of Rajasthan Police. The NEET UG 2026 exam for admission to undergraduate courses in medical colleges held on the 3rd of this month was cancelled yesterday amid allegations of paper leak. The government asked the CBI to carry out a comprehensive inquiry into the irregularities. Earlier, Rajasthan Police Special Operations Group detained 15 people during investigations into the suspected network and money trail. The government has revised the release date of the provisional estimates of annual gross domestic product GDP and quarterly estimates of GDP for fourth quarter from last working day of May to 7th of June every year. The revision in the release schedule has been made after due consultation with the Advisory Committee on National Account Statistics. The ministry said that the revision is aimed at further strengthening the data quality. India will be hosting a two-day BRICS foreign ministers meeting from tomorrow. The meeting will be chaired by External Affairs Minister Dr. S. Jayashankar. BRICS foreign ministers and heads of delegations from member and partner countries will participate in the meeting. They will also call on Prime Minister Narendra Modi. During the meeting, the foreign ministers of BRICS member countries will exchange views on global and regional issues of mutual interest. Ahead of the meeting, Dr. Jayashankar will today hold several bilateral meetings in New Delhi. The minister will meet his Chilean counterpart, Francisco Perez Mackenna, this morning and will hold bilateral talks. Later in the afternoon, he is also scheduled to hold bilateral talks with the foreign ministers of South Africa, Ronald Lamola, and Brazilian foreign minister, Mauro Vieira. Later in the evening, Dr. Jayashankar will also meet his Russian counterpart, Sergei Lavrov. A high-level Indian parliamentary delegation led by Lok Sabha Speaker Om Birla will visit Bhutan from today with the main objective of further strengthening India-Bhutan relations. The 51-member delegation includes MPs from Rajya Sabha and Lok Sabha and officials from the Ministry of External Affairs. The delegation is expected to hold its discussions on various aspects of Bhutan-India relations and ways to enhance cooperation between the two neighbouring countries. The Ministry of External Affairs has urged people interested in undertaking the Kailash Mansarovar Yatra to apply before the 19th of this month as registrations will close soon. Applicants can get further details and register through the official website kmy.gov.in. India can witness early arrival of southwest monsoon this week. The India Meteorological Department or IMD said conditions are becoming favourable for the advance of southwest monsoon likely over parts of South Bay of Bengal, Andaman Sea and Andaman and Nicobar Islands towards the end of this week. According to the Met Department, the southwest monsoon normally sets in over Kerala around 1st of June every year. Meanwhile, several districts of Rajasthan are currently reeling under severe heatwave conditions, with border districts being most affected. Temperatures at several places are being recorded between 45 and 47 degrees Celsius. Barmer was the hottest place in the state yesterday, with the maximum temperature recorded at 48.3 degrees Celsius. More from our correspondent.
1: The Met Centre has issued a red alert for severe heatwave conditions in the border districts of Barmer, Jaisalmer and Phalodi for today. In addition, an orange alert has been issued for four western districts, while a yellow alert has been sounded for six southwestern districts of the state. Not only the days, but the nights are also witnessing intense heat, with temperatures remaining above 30 degrees Celsius at several places. The prevailing heatwave conditions have affected normal life across the region. According to the Met Department, similar weather conditions are likely to continue for the next 2 to 3 days. With Jitendra Divedi's report from Jaipur, Jigyasa Pandey, Akashwani News.
0: Over to sports.

0: In IPL cricket, Gujarat Titans defeated Sunrisers Hyderabad by 82 runs to take the top position in the points table with a compelling all-round show in Ahmedabad last night. Chasing the target of 169 runs, Sunrisers Hyderabad were bundled out for just 86 runs in 14.5 overs. For Gujarat Titans, Kagiso Rabada and Jason Holder scalped 3 wickets. Kagiso Rabada was declared player of the match. And now for a look at today's newspapers, it's over to Shagun Chopra.
1: Thank you, Anuja. The dailies today have all taken note of the NEET UG 2026 being cancelled on allegations of question paper leak affecting lakhs of medical aspirants across the country. NEET mess. NTA orders retest as CBI probes leak, writes Hindustan Times. The paper adds, what began as a social media claim has now snowballed into a massive examination scandal. Quoting the Petroleum Minister Hardeep Singh Puri, the Hindu hints at fuel price hike as oil marketing companies mounting losses cause concern. PM cuts convoy, government departments to adopt austerity measures, reports the Times of India. Under the headline, in a shifting world order, five principles should guide India's diplomacy, notes an editorial in the Indian Express, adding, in foreign policy, there is no substitute for nurturing trusted partnerships, even while seeking new opportunities. Iran's Arakchi, Russia's Lavrov to be in Delhi for BRICS huddle, reports the Indian Express. The Economic Times noting the war impact on growth and current accounts cites PMO stitching a plan to boost foreign fund flow with steps to ease FEMA rules. A headline in the Tribune writes early monsoon likely, Andaman Sea may witness onset by May 16. And finally, a trailblazing first in 145 years at the prestigious institution St. Stephen's College, ready for its first ever woman principal, writes the Pioneer. And with that, it's back to you, Anuja.
0: Thank you, Shagun. And now before we end the bulletin, the headlines once again. Political activities in Tamil Nadu turn hectic ahead of C. Joseph Vijay-led TVK government's floor test today. All India NR Congress leader N. Rangasamy to take oath as Chief Minister of Puducherry today. Uttar Pradesh, Madhya Pradesh and Delhi governments implement measures for fuel consumption following Prime Minister Narendra Modi's austerity appeal. Centre increases import duty on gold and other precious metals. IMD predicts early arrival of monsoon this year. And in IPL cricket, Gujarat Titans beat Sunrisers Hyderabad by 82 runs in Ahmedabad. And with that, we end the morning news. Have a nice day.

This is Akashvani Shillong, the Northeast News Bulletin, read by Sandeep and Chakravarti. The headlines. Senior BJP leader Himanta Biswa Sarma takes oath as Chief Minister of Assam for second consecutive term. Nagaland shifting all birth and death registration to fully digital system from next month. And Meghalaya Chief Minister Conrad K. Sangma inaugurates Eri Silk Processing Unit at Boirimbong in Rephoi District. Now the news in details. Senior BJP leader Himanta Biswa Sarma yesterday took oath as the Chief Minister of Assam for a second consecutive term. Governor Lakshman Prasad Acharya administered the oath of office and secrecy to Mr. Sharma at a ceremony held at the Veterinary College ground in Khanapara, Guwahati. Four other MLAs were also sworn in as cabinet ministers. They were Rameshwar Teli, Ajanta Niyog from the BJP, Atul Bora from Aham Ganaparizad, and Charan Boro from Boroland People's Front. Prime Minister Narendra Modi, Union Home Minister Amit Shah, Defence Minister Rajnath Singh, several Union Ministers and Chief Ministers from NDA-ruled states attended the ceremony. Nagaland is shifting all birth and death registrations to a fully digital system from next month. The Economics and Statistics Department announced the transition to 100% online registration of births and deaths in the state with effect from 1st of June. All registrations will be carried out through the designated CRS-ORGI portal. Manual registration across Nagaland will be discontinued after 31st May. The move aims to improve data accuracy, reliability, real-time reporting and prevent fraudulent practices. Meghalaya Chief Minister Conrad K. Sangma yesterday inaugurated an Eri Silk Processing Unit at Boirimbong in Rephoi District. It is aimed at strengthening the state's traditional silk sector and creating better market access for weavers. Eri Silk, popularly known as Rindia, received the Geographical Indication or GI tag in 2025 for its unique non-violent production process as the silkworms remain unharmed during extraction. The fabric is widely known as Ahimsa Silk. Chief Minister Sangma said the new unit would help bridge the gap in the organized marketing of Eri Silk cocoons and generate livelihood opportunities for local weavers and artisans. He also handed over financial assistance of 35 lakh rupees under the Prime Meghalaya scheme to support the initiative. The first batch of 144 Mizoram youth selected for the 166th Infantry Battalion Territorial Army Homen Earth Assam was flagged off by Mizoram Chief Minister Laldohoma yesterday. The batch comprising 135 males and 9 females is scheduled to leave for Shillong on the 15th of this month for their training. The Chief Minister appealed to the central government authorities to sanction a Mizo battalion. He encouraged as many Mizo youths as possible to join the Territorial Army, stating that besides being a source of

Bhopal yesterday held an important interactive meeting with representatives of civil societies and community leaders at the tourist lodge in Mamet bordering Tripura and Bangladesh. The minister met with leaders from major civil society organizations including the Young Mizo Association Village Council and Mizo Zirlai Pol or Mizo Students Federation. Mr. Meghwal stated that central government remains committed to support people of Mizoram and assured that all possible assistance would be extended whenever necessary. International Nurses Day was observed yesterday. The day is observed every year on 12th May to celebrate nurses and their contribution to healthcare around the world. The theme for this year was Our Nurses, Our Future. Empowered Nurse, Save Lives. On the occasion, Nagaland Chief Minister Nephew Rio honored nurses who serve with compassion, resilience and professionalism every day. In a social media post, Mr. Rio said their dedicated services forms the backbone of healthcare system, bringing care, comfort and hope to countless lives. The Trained Nurses Association of India, TNAI, West Jayantia Hills unit celebrated the National Nurses Day at District Library Auditorium, Minthong. Tributes were paid to Florence Nightingale, whose pioneering contribution laid the foundation of modern nursing. Meghalaya Health and Family Welfare Minister Wailad Miki Shella highlighted the shortage of doctors in Meghalaya, with many primary health centers operating with only one or no doctors in rural areas. To address the gap, the government has set up new medical colleges. These include the already operational Shillong Medical College and the upcoming Tura Medical College, along with P.S. Sangma International Medical College under USTM and Central Pool Admission. The Shillong Civil Hospital, which is old, narrow and severely congested, will soon be expanded to provide better facilities and accommodate more patients. Informing this, Meghalaya Health Minister Wailad Miki Shella said the Red Cross has agreed to provide its land for expansion of the civil hospital. The Meghalaya government has prepared the detailed project report and the tender will be floated soon. Security forces arrested 8 militants, including 2 top extremist leaders belonging to banned outfits in Manipur, and recovered a cache of arms and ammunition yesterday. The 8 militants were arrested from various districts including Churchandpur Imphal West, Kakching and Imphal East. Search operations and area domination exercises are being conducted by the central and state security force in fringe, mixed population and vulnerable areas across multiple Imphal Valley and mountainous districts. Union Minister of State for Women and Child Development Savitri Thakur undertook a series of visits in Namche district, Sikkim yesterday. The minister visited Buddha Park at Ravangla, describing it as a remarkable confluence of peace, beauty and spiritual energy. The minister stated that Temi Thi, recognized nationally and internationally for its exceptional quality and distinctive identity, is not only a symbol of Sikkim's heritage but also a key driver of local employment and tourism and economic growth. With the approach of southwest monsoon and West Garo Hills district, administration in Meghalaya has intensified preparedness measures to tackle possible disasters. Measures have been initiated to mitigate possible floods in the plain belt areas, landslides and other monsoon-related emergencies. The West Garo Hills District Disaster Management Authority yesterday convened a coordination meeting with heads of departments, agencies and service providers. Deputy Commissioner and Chairman of the Authority, Vibhor Agarwal, urged all officials to actively participate in discussions, provide suggestions and opinions, and share lessons learned from past disasters. A 2-day national seminar commenced yesterday at Ramakrishna Mahavidyalaya Kailasahar in Tripura. It has been organized under the central government's Pradhan Mantri Uchchatar

0: Siksha Abhiyan. The seminar titled Women in Policy and Politics, a Post-Colonial Perspective, was a joint initiative by the college departments of History and Economics. A total of 28 research papers are scheduled to be presented by scholars and academicians. The seminar aims to provide a platform for deep academic discourse on the evolving role of women in the post-colonial political landscape. Under the Golden Jubilee Meritorious Students Award 2024-25, DDSE Papumpare yesterday organized a felicitation program at UPIA to honor the top three meritorious students of the district from Class 3 to Class 12. The Golden Jubilee Meritorious Students Award was instituted as a part of the Golden Jubilee celebrations of the Foundation of Arunachal Pradesh to encourage academic excellence among students. The MLA of 4 Dirang, Purpa Shering, inaugurated the Smart Public Information Board at Buddha Stadium, Bomdila, on Monday. Sponsored by SBI Bomdila, the Smart Public Information Base has been installed to effectively disseminate government schemes, programs and public messages through digital means, thereby enhancing public outreach and awareness. And before we end the headlines once again, Senior BJP leader Himanta Biswa Sarma takes oath as Chief Minister of Assam for second consecutive term, Nagaland shifting all birth and death registrations to fully digital system from next month, and Meghalaya Chief Minister Conrad K. Sangma inaugurates Eri Silk Processing Unit at Poirimbong in Ripoy District. And with that, we end the Northeast News Bulletin from Akashvani Shillong. Have a nice day.
1: Kenegadek Akashvani Shillong, Bawan Chapio Laspa Sopino, Point Armito, Medium Wave, Berankat Bat Praspa Andropusau Kilohertz, Batkum Juru Haka News on Air App, Batka DTH.
2: I am pleased to inform that the self enumeration process for housing census and housing listing 2027 has begun in Meghalaya from 1st May 2026. I urge all the residents of Meghalaya to participate actively and provide accurate and honest information. This success is vital for effective planning, better governance and inclusive development. I also request everyone to extend full cooperation to the enumerators during the upcoming housing listing. 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

Data to Kachin Wai, Quite Doka, Jung by Justin Ison, you've been good noir, Yakanikala, and in program, Jung Kitchen Rakasi, Willa Wanchipina Kakas, Venishalo, Savavat Up and Matayaka program.

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This is Akashvani Shillong broadcasting on 347.2 meters in a medium wave corresponding to 864 kilohertz, also live streaming on the News On Air app. Well, dear listeners, we welcome you to our second session of our Western Music program. Yes, dear listeners, we welcome you to our live phone-in program for Western Music. Well, you can participate in our program by calling us the number 295-2047. I repeat, 295-2047. Well, dear listeners, while we are waiting for your phone calls, let us listen to this track that we've lined up for you. It's a track by Backstreet Boys and it's called Shape of My Heart. This is Akashvani Shillong.

0: Hey Ribor, why are you looking at that picture?
1: I was just checking whether the symbol plus F is there or not.
0: What is that plus F?
1: You know, in the food we consume, if there is deficiency of nutrients and vitamins, it affects the body, mind and daily activities. So, when you buy rice, flour, oil or milk, which have the symbol plus F, they contain vitamins in the right proportion. Buy items that have the symbol plus F for a healthy life and complete nutrition and to especially avail health benefits. 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

This is Akashvani Shillong, well listeners. Yes, we have started our Life In program and a few callers have called us. Well, this next caller couldn't get through, but she wants us to play this song for her. It's called Bohemian Rhapsody by Queen and it's dedicated to Nilinda Khongji. And it's dedicated especially to her. And we wish her to have a good day and a blessed day ahead. This is from us here at Akashvani. Shillong.

0: Hello, good morning.
1: Good morning, Ba. So, if I'm not mistaken, is this Mr. R. Blanc?
0: No, I'm Bawanya.
1: Oh, Ba Wan Yang. How are you, Mr. Wan Yang?
0: I'm doing good today.
1: Okay. Well, I hope you are good and you are healthy, right?
0: Okay.
1: Okay. Well, Ba Wan Yang, which song would you like us to play for you this morning?
0: This song I just called to say I love you by Stevie Wonder.
1: By Stevie Wonder. Yes, we do have this track by Stevie Wonder. And who would you like to dedicate the song to?
0: First, for my own listening pleasure, then
1: Okay.
0: to you and all the staff there, then to Kong Suwa, Frida Shisha, Frida Hun Rejoice, then B. Melipkap, then Tony Sonny, but Mapolang Mapolang. Rudolph Valenkoi, Kong Isi Khonsit Khonsan, Anisha,
1: Okay.
0: that all those who are listening to the program this morning.
1: Well, thank you so much, Ba Wan Yang, for calling us and for participating in the program. Well, we are going to play the song for you called I Just Called to Say I Love You by Stevie Wonder. Thank you for calling
0: Okay,
1: us.
0: bye.
1: Bye
0: Have a
1: bye.
0: good day.
1: Have a
0: Bye.
1: good day to you too, sir.

Well, dear listeners, this next song is called Getting Older by Adam Lambert. This song does tell us about the changes that we notice when we get older. Well, the singer here talks about the reasons that he's thankful and a lot that he's grateful for. And as for us, dear listeners, I think as we get older, we must be thankful for every experience we went through in our lives, right? For they make us who we are. And well, there's a saying that goes, as we get older, we get wiser as well. So let's be grateful and let's listen and enjoy this beautiful track by Adam Lambert called Getting Older.

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Very good morning, dear listeners. This is Akashvani Shillong, broadcasting on 347.2 meters medium wave, corresponding to 864 kilohertz and live streaming news on air app. Well, listeners, we now bring to you the NCRT sponsored program.

0: A very good afternoon, dear listeners. This is Akashvani Shillong, broadcasting on 347.2 meters medium wave, corresponding to 864 kilohertz, and live streaming news on air app. Yes, listeners, we now welcome you to our Western music program, Lunch Hour. And starting off this program, here is the first track titled Just the Two of Us by Will Smith. This is Akashvani Shillong.
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Well, listeners, this is to remind you that at 1:05 p.m. we relay Akash Vani Delhi for news in English, and we'll be back with our Western music program lunch hour at 1:10 p.m. Do stay tuned. This is Akash Vani.

This is Akashvani, the news read by Abhishek Mukhopadhyay. In Tamil Nadu, the Tamilaga Vetri Kadagam government led by C. Joseph Vijay won the floor test in the Tamil Nadu Assembly with 144 MLAs voting in favour, demonstrating a clear majority in the House. 22 MLAs voted against the confidence motion. The DMK major opposition party walked out of the assembly during the proceedings. Mr. Vijay was mandated by the Governor of Tamil Nadu, Rajendra Vishwanath Ardlekar, to prove his majority in the floor of the House after his party was able to secure only 108 seats in the recently concluded assembly election. The Minister of Youth Affairs and Sports, in collaboration with the Minister of Home Affairs, has launched the national-level quiz for the Viksit Vibrant Villages Programme 2026 on the My Bharat platform. The Ministry said that the quiz marks the first stage of selection for youth participation in the Immersive Border Village Engagement Programme scheduled to be held next month. All India NR Congress leader N. Rangaswamy was sworn in as the Chief Minister of Puducherry today for the record fifth term. At a ceremony held at the Lok Nivas, Puducherry, Lieutenant Governor K. Kailashanathan administered the oath of office and secrecy. Maladi Krishna Rao of the All India NR Congress and A. Namasivayam of the BJP were also sworn in as ministers at the ceremony. Among those present were BJP National President Nitin Nobin, BJP National General Secretary Organization B.L. Santosh, State BJP President V.P. Ramalingam, officials and party leaders. Prime Minister Narendra Modi has significantly reduced the size of his convoy during recent domestic visits while retaining all essential security arrangements mandated under the Special Protection Group SPG protocols. According to sources, the reduction in the number of vehicles in the Prime Minister's convoy was implemented during his recent visits to Gujarat and Assam. The move comes in line with the Prime Minister's 7 appeals to citizens to contribute towards economic resilience by reducing dependence on imported fuel and adopting environmentally sustainable alternatives amidst West Asia crisis. Sources further added that while the convoy size was reduced, all critical security components continued to remain in place. Union Home Minister Amit Shah downsized his convoy, reducing it to less than half. The chief ministers of Uttar Pradesh, Madhya Pradesh and Delhi have announced measures to reduce the use of official vehicles by ministers, MLAs and public representatives. The government has increased the import duty on gold and other precious metals with immediate effect. In a statement, the Minister of Finance said that gold and silver findings will attract 5% duty, while platinum findings will attract 5.4% duty. Furthermore, precious metal spent catalyst is set at 4.35%, subject to the fulfillment of compliance criteria. A CBI team has arrived in Jaipur to probe the alleged leak of the NEET examination paper and question around 2,000 people rounded up by the Special Operations Group of Rajasthan Police. Meanwhile, hundreds of people have been questioned by the police in Sikhar and nearby areas as part of the investigation. The Punjab government has decided to formulate a reservation policy for Agniveers in government jobs after the completion of their tenure in the Defence Forces. To finalise the modalities and framework in a time-bound manner, a high-powered committee comprising senior civil and police officers has been constituted. Chief Minister Bhagwan Singh Mann has given in-principle approval for extending reservation benefits to Agniveers. External Affairs Minister Dr. S. Jaishankar today met Minister of Foreign Affairs of Chile, Francisco Perez Mackenna. In a social media post, Dr. Jaishankar said both sides held discussions on strengthening bilateral cooperation to diversify markets and sourcing and promote the export of priority items and facilitate the services economy. They agreed to work closely in plurilateral and multilateral formats. Meanwhile, Indonesian Foreign Minister Sugiono also arrived in New Delhi early this morning to participate in the two-day BRICS Foreign Ministers meeting starting tomorrow. Benchmark domestic equity indices spared the early losses and were trading moderately up in afternoon session today. The Sensex rose 201 points to 74,760, while the Nifty added 77 points to 23,457 when reports last came in. And that is the end of this news bulletin.

A very good afternoon once again, dear listeners, and you just heard the news in English that came to you from the station of Akashvani, Delhi. And now we welcome you back to our station, Akashvani Shillong, broadcasting on 347.2 meters medium wave, corresponding to 864 kilohertz and live streaming news on air app. Well, listeners, we'll continue with our lunch hour Western music, and here's two back-to-back songs by Ariana Grande titled Dangerous Woman, as we follow by the song Be Alright. This is Akashvani Shillong.

We're listeners, you're still tuning into Akashwani Shillong, broadcasting on 347.2 meters, medium wave, corresponding to 864 kilohertz, and live streaming news on air. Yes, listeners, you are still with us in this program, Lunch Hour Western Music, and you just heard the song Love Yourself by Justin Bieber. Alright, moving on to the next track, titled What About Us by Bing, but before we continue, let's take a short break.

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Well, listeners, that was Avril with the song Complicated. All right, coming up next is a song titled Soak Up the Sun by Cheryl Cole. This is Akash Vaishnav.

Well, listeners, with this song Hold Back the River by James Bay, we've come to an end of our Western music program Lunch Hour. But do stay tuned for the next program that we call. This is Akash Maheshwari.

0: the headlines. In Tamil Nadu, C. Joseph Vijay-led TVK government wins floor test in state assembly with comfortable majority. N. Rangaswamy sworn as chief minister of Puducherry for a record fifth term. Sentence states intensify fuel-saving measures following Prime Minister Narendra Modi's appeal amid global energy crisis triggered by West Asia conflict. CBSE declares all India senior secondary class 12th results. Gold silver prices jump over 6% after government hiked import duty to around 15%. IMD says monsoon likely to arrive early this year. And in IPL cricket, Royal Challengers Bengaluru to take on Kolkata Knight Riders in Raipur this evening. The newly sworn-in government led by Chief Minister Joseph Vijay has proven majority of 144 MLAs and has won the vote of confidence today. 22 AIA DMK MLAs led by Edappadi Palaniswamy have opposed it. Five MLAs, including the BJP MLA and PMK, remained neutral. DMK and other alliance partners did not participate in the motion and walked out of the assembly. The motion to prove majority was brought by Chief Minister in the assembly. The AIA DMK, led by SP Velumani, supported the government. We have a report.
1: It was a day of expectation in Tamil Nadu politics. The TVK government had to face a floor test in which the ADMK party faced a split. The former chief minister and general secretary of the party, Edappadi Palaniswamy, criticized the ruling TVK government for encouraging a split in the party. He also criticized the speaker for allowing the breakaway group of AIADMK leader SP Velumani to speak on the motion of confidence. In his speech, Velumani said that they had to take a stand in support of the government to continue the ideals of MGR.

0: and Jayalalitha. In his speech after winning the motion of confidence, Chief Minister Joseph Vijay assured that his government will definitely protect the welfare of the minorities and work for the welfare of the people. He said that the people will accept this government because the welfare schemes implemented by the earlier governments will be continued. Udayanidhi Stalin, the opposition leader, said that the Secular Progressive Alliance will continue to work for the wishes of the people. Joy, Akashwani reporting from Chennai.
1: Veteran political leader and founder of the All India NR Congress, N. Rangaswamy, today took oath as the Chief Minister of Puducherry for a record fifth term. Along with him, A. Namasivayam of the BJP and Maladi Krishna Rao of All India NR Congress were also sworn in as ministers in the NDA government. We have a report.
2: In a simple ceremony held at Lok Nivas, Puducherry Lieutenant Governor K. Kailash Nadan administered the oath of office and secrecy to Chief Minister and the two ministers who sworn in today. Before this, Chief Secretary Sharad Chauhan read out the central government notification appointing the Chief Minister and two ministers. BJP National President Nitin Nabin, National General Secretary Organization B.L. Santhosh, Puducherry in charge Nirmal Kumar Surana, State President V.P. Ramalingam, DMK Convener R. Shiva, former Legislative Assembly Speaker R. Selvam, newly elected MLAs and other party functionaries came to witness the swearing-in ceremony. After the ceremony, Mr. Rangaswamy visited the Chief Minister's office at Puducherry Legislative Assembly building and took charge. Speaking to reporters, the Chief Minister said that government would work towards developing Puducherry on the lines of Singapore. The new government marks the second consecutive NDA term in the Union Territory under the leadership of Rangaswamy. The remaining ministers in the cabinet are expected to be inducted later. Mr. Rangaswamy will also tender resignation from one of the two constituencies from which he won as MLA. Discussions are underway in NDA regarding other ministers, portfolios and the appointment of the Speaker, Deputy Speaker and Government Whip. Bivinastar, Akashwani News, Puducherry.
1: The oath-taking ceremony for the newly elected MLAs of the 18th West Bengal Legislative Assembly is underway in Kolkata. Chief Minister Subhendu Adhikari took oath from Bhavanipur seat as MLA and the Nondigram seat has been left vacant. Afterwards, five other cabinet ministers also took the oath. On the other hand, Humayun Kabir, the Aam Janata Unayan Party MLA, took oath for the Naoda seat. Kabir also won from the Rejinagar seat. The pro-tem speaker Tapas Roy administered the oath. Prime Minister Narendra Modi has significantly reduced the size of his convoy during recent domestic visits while retaining all essential security arrangements mandated under the Special Protection Group SPG protocols. According to sources, the reduction in the number of vehicles in the Prime Minister's convoy was implemented during his recent visits to Gujarat and Assam. The move comes in line with the Prime Minister's seven appeals to citizens to contribute towards economic resilience by reducing dependence on imported fuel and adopting environmentally sustainable alternatives amidst West Asia crisis. Sources further added that while the convoy size was reduced, all critical security components continue to remain in place to ensure the Prime Minister's safety. Following Prime Minister Narendra Modi's appeal, Union Home Minister Amit Shah downsized his convoy, reducing it to less than half. The Chief Ministers of Uttar Pradesh, Madhya Pradesh and Delhi have announced measures to reduce the use of official vehicles by ministers, MLAs and public representatives. Uttar Pradesh Chief Minister Yogi Adityanath has ordered a 50% reduction in the vehicle fleets of the CM, ministers and other officials. Chief Minister of Rajasthan Bhajan Lal Sharma has also emphasized the need to conserve petrol and diesel in the state. The Chief Minister has decided to reduce the number of vehicles in his own convoy and has directed ministers, public representatives and officials to exercise restraint in the use of vehicles. Prime Minister Narendra Modi has shared an article written by Union Minister of State for Railways Ravneet Singh Bittu, highlighting that in Punjab, modern railway stations and an improved network are paving the way for new avenues of progress. In a social media post, the Prime Minister said that this transformation is bringing many opportunities for the people of the region. He said the article illustrates how Punjab is transforming. Minister of State for Personnel, Public Grievances and Pensions Dr. Jitendra Singh today launched the 16th Pension Adalat in New Delhi. The minister chaired the Adalat for redressal of pension-related grievances. On the occasion, pensioners from all over the country participated through a hybrid mode. These Adalats aim to provide on-the-spot decisions for redressal of pension-related grievances, thus obviating the need to approach courts by the pensioners, saving both their time and money and providing them an effective grievance redressing machinery. This is Akashvani giving you the news. For quick news updates around the clock, follow us on X handle at AIR News Alerts. And for details of stories and more, log on to our website www.newsonair.gov.in and download News on AIR app. The Central Board of Secondary Education, CBSE, today announced the Class 12th Board Examination results. Students can check the results on the official website DigiLocker and Umang app by mentioning roll number. This year, the CBSE Class 12 exams were conducted between February 17th and April 10th, 2026, for lakhs of students across science, commerce and humanities streams. A CBI team has arrived in Jaipur to probe the alleged leak of the NEET examination paper and questioned around 24 people, rounded up by the Special Operations Group SOG of Rajasthan Police. Meanwhile, hundreds of people have been questioned by the SOG in Sikar and nearby areas as part of the investigation. The Minister of Environment, Forest and Climate Change will organise a series of special events across the country to highlight India's achievements in big cat conservation and promote the goals of the International Big Cat Alliance, IBCA. We have more from a correspondent.
3: As precursor to the Cat Alliance Summit 2026, the program will focus on India's five major wild big cat species: tiger, Asiatic lion, leopard, snow leopard, and cheetah. The event will showcase conservation efforts, challenges, and cooperation between the central government and state governments. The thematic events will be held in different parts of the country, including Gujarat, Madhya Pradesh, Odisha, Sikkim, and Maharashtra. India will host the first Cat Alliance Summit on 1st June this year in New Delhi, with participation expected from heads of state and heads of government of member and observer countries. India is home to over 70% of the world's wild tiger population and has emerged as a global leader in tiger conservation through sustained efforts under Project Tiger and the National Tiger Conservation Authority. Aman Yadav, Akashvani News, Delhi.
1: Today, BRICS Foreign Ministers meeting will start tomorrow in New Delhi. External Affairs Minister Dr. S. Jayashankar today met Minister of Foreign Affairs of Chile Francisco Perez Marquena this morning. In a social media post, he said that both sides held discussions on strengthening bilateral cooperation to diversify markets and sourcing and to promote the export of priority items and facilitate the services economy. Indonesian Foreign Minister Sugiano also arrived in New Delhi early this morning to participate in the two-day BRICS Foreign Ministers meeting. The meeting will be chaired by External Affairs Minister Dr. S. Jayashankar. BRICS of foreign ministers and heads of delegation from member and partner countries will participate in the meeting. They will also call on Prime Minister Narendra Modi. Gold and silver prices today witnessed a sharp surge of up to 6%. In the futures market at the multi-commodity exchange, gold for the June contract was trading nearly 6% higher at 1,62,597 rupees per 10 grams, while silver for the July contract was trading around 6.4% higher at 2,96,821 rupees per kilogram, according to the latest reports. However, during intraday trade, gold and silver prices touched gains of up to 8%. The government has raised the import duty, including cess, on gold and silver from 6% to 15%. The import duty on platinum has also been increased from 6.4% to 15.4%. Benchmark domestic equity indices rebounded today and were trading over 0.5% up in the afternoon session. The Sensex advanced 403 points to 74,962, while the Nifty rose 146 points to 23,526 when reports last came in. The broader market at the National Stock Exchange also jumped. The mid-cap 100 was trading 1.3% higher and the small-cap 100 added 0.7% a short while ago. On the sectoral front, metal, telecommunication and consumer durable stocks lifted the market higher, while selling pressure was witnessed in IT and auto stocks. India can witness early arrival of the southwest monsoon this week. The India Meteorological Department, IMD, said conditions are becoming favourable for the advance of southwest monsoon, likely over parts of South Bay of Bengal, Andaman Sea and Andaman and Nicobar Islands towards the end of this week. According to the Met Department, the southwest monsoon normally sets in over Kerala around 1st of June every year. Meanwhile, several districts of Rajasthan are currently reeling under severe heatwave conditions, with border districts being most affected.
4: The Met Center has issued a red alert for severe heatwave conditions in the border districts of Barmer, Jaisalmer and Phalodi for today. In addition, an orange alert has been issued for 4 western districts, while a yellow alert has been sounded for 6 southwestern districts of the state. Not only the days, but the nights are also witnessing intense heat, with temperatures remaining above 30 degrees Celsius at several places. The prevailing heatwave conditions have affected

0: affected normal life across the region. According to the Met Department, similar weather conditions are likely to continue for the next 2 to 3 days. With Jitendra Dwivedi's report from Jaipur, Jigyasa Pandey, Akashwani News.
1: IMD has also predicted heat wave conditions over Gujarat, Maharashtra and West Madhya Pradesh till tomorrow. The weather agency has forecast hot and humid weather over coastal Karnataka for the day. US President Donald Trump has embarked on a highly anticipated 3-day visit to China. He will hold a summit with Chinese President Xi Jinping in Beijing from tomorrow. President Draupadi Murmu today paid floral tributes to former President Fakhruddin Ali Ahmed at Rashtrapati Bhavan on his birth anniversary. Fakhruddin Ali Ahmed served as the 5th president of the country, holding the office from August 24, 1974, until his death on February 11, 1977. He was the first president to die in office. On to sports and IPL cricket, Royal Challengers Bengaluru will take on Kolkata Knight Riders in Raipur this evening. The match will begin at 7:30 p.m. Earlier, Gujarat Titans defeated Sunrisers Hyderabad by 82 runs to take the top position in the points table with a compelling all-round show in Ahmedabad last night. Chasing the target of 169 runs, Sunrisers Hyderabad were bundled out for just 86 runs in 14.5 overs. For Gujarat Titans, Kagiso Rabada and Jason Holder scalped 3 wickets. Kagiso Rabada was declared player of the match. And in Thailand Open Badminton, India begins with a positive start today with PV Sindhu and Kidambi Srikant advancing to the pre-quarterfinals in Bangkok. Two-time Olympic medalist PV Sindhu defeated Chinese Taipei's Tung Ju Tong in straight games 21-9, 21-12 in just 33 minutes. The six-seeded Indian will next face Denmark's Emily Schulz in the round of 16. And now, before we end the bulletin, the headlines once again. In Tamil Nadu, C. Joseph Vijay-led TVK government wins floor test in State Assembly with comfortable majority and Rangaswamy sworn in as Chief Minister Puducherry for a record 5th term. Sentence states intensify fuel-saving measures following Prime Minister Narendra Modi's appeal amid global energy crisis triggered by West Asia conflict. CBSE declares All India Senior Secondary Class 12th results. Gold silver prices jump over 6% after government hiked import duty to around 15%. IMD says monsoon likely to arrive early this year. And in IPL cricket, Royal Challengers Bengaluru to take on Kolkata Knight Riders in Raipur this evening. And with that, we end the midday news.

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0: A very good evening, dear listeners. This is Akashvani Shillong with the evening news headlines. Assam government to table UCC bill in Assam on May 26. India to host 2 days BRICS foreign minister meetings from tomorrow. Chief Minister Konrad Sangma calls employment generation Meghalaya biggest challenge at Skillerate 2026. Meghalaya open Umyam bypass bridge for heavy vehicle movement towards Shillong. Administrative camp held in Sipahijila, Tripura to provide service at doorstep. West Junta Hills to begin census 2027 house listing operation from May 16. Meghalaya's Nandini Ishvi Sangma to represent India at Commonwealth Youth Parliament in Australia. Mizoram Chief Minister Pu Laldohorma expressed grief over the reported execution of 3 Zonal Thak pastors, and Assam SBG delegation visits Kauai to study sanitation initiatives. Well, listeners, you've been listening to the news headlines that came to you from studio of Akashvani Shillong. A very good evening, dear listeners. This is Akashvani Shillong. On the 90 years of radio broadcasting in India, we have a talking point on role in freedom struggle, national integration and emergency or wars. Role in the freedom struggle pre-1947 while created under British rule, the Indian Air Force contribute significantly, particularly in the later stage of the freedom movement. All India Radio support our freedom struggle in the nation on emergencies, in relaying different broadcasts to the parts of India with the broadcasting. Well, listeners, this is Akashvani Shillong. We welcome you all to our program this evening. That is a program of Western Music Radio Mix. To begin our program, let us listen to Toy Box in the track called Tarzan and Jane, to be followed by Billy Joel in Uptown Girl.
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Well, listeners, you're listening to our program. That is a program of Western Music Radio Mix, and you're listening to a track called Living on a Jet Plane by Chantal Kreviazuk. And you've also heard a track from Billy Joel called Uptown Girl, and a track from Toy Box, Tarzan and Jane. Well, friends, to continue and to entertain you more, we have with us the next track that is after this track. That is a track, A New Day Has Come by Celine Dion. So let us listen first to this track from Chantal called Living on a Jet Plane.

From the studio of Akash Vani, Shalom, you listeners, you've been listening to the last track. That is a track from Tiny Tempa. It's called Children of the Sun. And to entertain you more, we have it as the next track. That is a track from The Wanted. It's called Show Me Love. So let us listen to this track, listeners, and enjoy this track.

Well, friends, there was a technical issue just right now with our program, so let us continue with this track that is Show Me Love by The Wanted.

0: increase the MSP of Kharif crops to ensure remunerative prices to the growers for their produce. He said for the Kharif season, the estimated payout to the farmers will be 2,60,000 crore rupees. He said an estimated over 824 lakh metric tons of crops will be procured during the season.
1: किसानों के लिए आज एक बहुत बड़ा फैसला लिया गया.
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0: 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He said for grade A paddy, the MSP will be 2,461 rupees per quintal. For Jowar hybrid, it will be 4,023 rupees per quintal. For Bajra, the MSP will be 2,900 rupees. And for Tur, it will be 8,450 rupees per quintal. The Union Cabinet has also approved a scheme for promotion of surface coal and lignite gasification projects with a financial outlay of 37,500 crore rupees. Addressing media, Union Minister Ashwini Vaishnav said the scheme marks a major step towards accelerating India's coal and lignite gasification program.
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2: 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set up to gasify 75 million tons of coal.
1: Coal ko isme gasify karne ke liye projects lagenge.
0: The Cabinet Committee on Economic Affairs, CCEA, has approved Ahmedabad Sarkhej Dholera semi-high-speed double-line project with a total cost of nearly 20,667 crore rupees. The Union Minister said, as India's first semi-high-speed rail project, the project will serve as a pioneer project acting as a reference model for the phased expansion of semi-high-speed rail across the country. The project will be completed by 2030-31. The Union Cabinet has also approved upgradation and modernization of Nagpur International Airport through long-term license involving private partner and a public-private partnership. GMR Nagpur International Airport Limited will take up the transformation of Nagpur's Dr. Babasaheb Ambedkar International Airport into a world-class facility. The phased development is envisaged to reach the ultimate capacity of handling 30 million passengers annually, positioning it as a key airport in central India. Prime Minister Narendra Modi has said the Union Cabinet's decision of approving an increase in the minimum support price MSP for Kharif crops for the marketing season 2026-27 will ensure that crores of food providers in the country receive fair and profitable prices for their produce. In a social media post, Mr. Modi said this decision will bring greater prosperity to the lives of the farmers of the country. The Central Bureau of Investigation, CBI, has arrested 5 accused persons in connection with the alleged irregularities and paper leak related to the NEET UG 2026 examination. The 5 accused persons in the case, 3 from Jaipur, 1 from Gurugram and 1 from Nasik, and several other suspects are currently being examined. The agency has also carried out searches today at multiple locations across the country based on emerging leads. During the searches and arrests, several incriminating materials and electronic devices, including mobile phones, have been seized. The agency is also coordinating with the Special Operations Group, Rajasthan, which had conducted a preliminary inquiry in the case. Prime Minister Narendra Modi's appeal to reduce the consumption of fuel has made a profound influence, resulting in curtailing the use of petrol and diesel. Setting an example, the Prime Minister himself significantly reduced his convoy size, prompting several BJP chief ministers and other leaders to adopt similar measures. In keeping with the Prime Minister's appeal, Uttar Pradesh Chief Minister Yogi Adityanath has directed an immediate 50% reduction in the fleet of vehicles. मध्य प्रदेश

0: Chief Minister Mohan Yadav has also announced that he will use a minimum number of vehicles for his convoy and asked his ministerial colleagues to do the same. He also encouraged people to use public transport. Delhi Chief Minister Rekha Gupta has announced limits on official vehicles used by ministers, MLAs and other public representatives. She has urged Delhi residents to adopt carpooling and make greater use of buses and metro services instead of private vehicles. Rajasthan Chief Minister Bhajan Lal Sharma also announced to reduce his convoy size. Gujarat Governor Acharya Devvrat announced that he will travel within Gujarat using trains, state transport, buses and public transport. Bihar Deputy Chief Minister Vijay Kumar Chaudhary has announced that he will undertake official travel only when necessary. Amid the ongoing conflict in West Asia, the Prime Minister on Sunday urged people to reduce petrol and diesel consumption and use public transport to conserve foreign exchange. This is Akashvani giving you the news. For quick news updates round the clock, follow us on our X handle at AIR News Alerts. And for details of stories and more, log on to our website www.newsonair.gov.in and download News on AIR app. Welcome back. You are with us on the news at 9. The government of West Bengal has lifted all restrictions on the interstate movement of potato, onion, fruits, vegetables, oil seeds, food grains, animal products and other essential products. Earlier, restrictions were placed by the erstwhile TMC government. It is learnt that huge losses were incurred by the potato farmers and other entities by this restriction. Before coming to power, the BJP had assured the farmers on lifting of the restriction. On the other hand, in a significant development, the government of West Bengal decided to hand over the cases related to teachers' recruitment, municipal recruitment and cooperative services recruitment scams to the Central Bureau of Investigation. Today, Chief Minister Shubhendu Adhikari alleged that the former TMC government had not taken any step in these cases to safeguard corrupt officers. He informed the media that the current government of West Bengal would adopt zero tolerance to institutional corruption. The Assam government will introduce the Uniform Civil Code UCC bill in the State Legislative Assembly on the 26th of this month. Chief Minister Hemanta Biswa Sarma made the announcement while addressing the media after chairing the first cabinet meeting of the new term. Dr. Sarma took oath as the Assam Chief Minister for his second consecutive term yesterday. Chief Minister Sarma said a special session of the Assam Assembly will be held from the 21st to the 26th of May, during which the newly elected MLAs will take oath. He added that the UCC bill will be tabled on the concluding day of the session.
1: Today, Assam Cabinet should pass Uniform Civil Code. We customize that to the requirement of Assam. We have completely exempted tribal population from the purview of Uniform Civil Code. We have also kept all rituals, traditions, customs practiced by the people of Assam outside the scope of Uniform Civil Code. The UCC bill will be laid before the Assembly on 26th of May.
0: Prime Minister Narendra Modi will embark on a six-day visit to the United Arab Emirates UAE, the Netherlands, Sweden, Norway and Italy on Friday. Briefing media in New Delhi this evening, Secretary West in the Ministry of External Affairs, Sibi George, informed that on the first leg of his five-nation visit, Mr. Modi will reach the UAE on Friday, where he will meet President Sheikh Mohammed bin Zayed Al Nahyan. He said the two leaders will exchange views on bilateral issues, in particular energy cooperation, as well as regional and international issues of mutual interest.
2: Prime Minister will begin his visit from the UAE on 15 May, where he will meet the President of the UAE, His Highness Sheikh Mohammed bin Zayed Al Nahyan, and exchange views on bilateral relations, in particular energy cooperation, as well as regional and international issues of mutual interest. During the visit, both the leaders will discuss avenues to further deepen our bilateral ties in areas including trade, investment, energy, technology, culture, and people-to-people connect.
0: External Affairs Minister Dr. S. Jaishankar met his Maldivian counterpart Irutisha Madam in New Delhi today on her first official visit to India. In a social media post, Dr. Jaishankar said during their meeting they underlined the neighbourhood first policy and reviewed bilateral cooperation. Dr. Jaishankar reiterated India's commitment to the Maldives' progress and development. Dr. Jaishankar also met his Brazilian counterpart Mauro Vieira and exchanged views on

0: bilateral, regional and global issues. The External Affairs Minister said India values Brazil's support and perspectives on India-BRICS chairship. Senior officials from Iran, Kazakhstan, Nigeria and Uzbekistan have arrived in New Delhi to attend the two-day BRICS foreign ministers' meeting beginning tomorrow. U.S. President Donald Trump arrived in Beijing today for a high-stakes summit with his Chinese counterpart Xi Jinping. During their two-day talks beginning tomorrow, the two leaders are expected to discuss a range of critical issues, including the war involving Iran, U.S. arms sales to Taiwan, trade and artificial intelligence, and tariff amid growing economic and technological rivalry between the world's two largest economies. The U.S. president has brought along several top business and technology executives on his visit to China, underscoring the importance of economic and technological issues in bilateral relations. In weightlifting, India's Gyaneshwari Yadav bagged two medals, a silver and a bronze, at the Asian Senior Championships in Gandhinagar today. Gyaneshwari won a silver in the snatch section in the 53-kilogram category and then an overall bronze medal in the event with a combined lift of 194 kilograms. In Thailand Open Badminton, star shuttlers PV Sindhu, Lakshya Sen and Kidambi Srikanth progressed to the pre-quarterfinals of singles events in Bangkok. In women's singles, the two-time Olympic medalist PV Sindhu defeated Tung Chiu Tong of Chinese Taipei 21-9, 21-12. She will take on Amalie Schultz of Denmark in the round of 16 tomorrow. Young Devika Sehag outclassed world number 26, Natsuki Nedera of Japan. She will meet Thai player Pichamon Opatniput. In another match, Malvika Bansod beat Wen Yu Tsang of Canada. She will meet Chan Yufei of China. The India Meteorological Department, IMD, has forecast heat wave to severe heat wave conditions over West Madhya Pradesh and West Rajasthan for the next 2 days. East Rajasthan, Gujarat and Maharashtra are expected to reel under heat wave conditions tomorrow. The weather agency also predicted heavy to very heavy rainfall over Arunachal Pradesh, Assam and Meghalaya tomorrow. And now, before we end the bulletin, the headlines once again. Union Cabinet increases minimum support prices, MSP of 14 Kharif crops for marketing season 2026-27. Cabinet also gives nod for promotion of surface coal and lignite gasification projects worth 37,500 crore rupees. CBI arrests 5 persons in connection with NEET UG 2026 paper leak case. Raids continue in several states. Prime Minister Narendra Modi reduces his convoy size, prompting BJP chief ministers and other leaders to adopt austerity measures. West Bengal government decides to hand over recruitment scam probes to CBI, lifts all interstate restrictions on the movement of essential products. And in weightlifting, India's Gyaneshwari Yadav bagged silver and bronze at Asian Senior Championships in Gandhinagar. That is all in the news at 9. Good night.
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2: Good evening, listeners. Welcome to our program Spotlight. I am Nishit Kumar and today we'll be discussing about key union cabinet decisions. And today we have with us economic analyst Shubhmoy Bhattacharjee to discuss about it. Shubhmoy, welcome to the show.
3: Happy to be here.
2: Shubhmoy, we all know that today there was this cabinet meeting which happened and a slew of decisions were taken. And we'll be discussing all of them one by one. But let's take up the first one, which is the Union Cabinet having approved a scheme for promotion of surface coal and lignite gasification projects with a financial outlay of 37,500 crore rupees. Now, this is very significant, Shubhmoy, if we look at the current situation through which we are going through, especially when we talk about the West Asian crisis and also the energy crisis the world is facing all over. So this decision of the gasification thing makes it all the more important for the current times. How do you see it? And before you answer that, let's listen into the minister what he had to say about it.
4: भारत में प्रचुर मात्रा में कोयला उपलब्ध है. करीब करीब अगर देखें तो आगे के 200 साल के लिए जितना कोयला चाहिए उतना भारत में ऑलरेडी उपलब्ध है. तो उस कोयले का उपयोग करके क्या हम गैस बना सकते हैं, इस 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
1: Yashubh, I just heard the minister speak about it. It really underlines the underpinning of his message was that we need to be self-sufficient more as we kind of brace, you know, the challenges that we are seeing in the current times. And of course, he was also talking about the coming times. So how do you see this statement of the Honorable Minister?
2: It's quite significant because, you know, the India government aims for about 100 million tons of coal gasification by 2030. And the investments that we are looking out is about 4 lakh crore. That's 4 trillion. Now, to make that sort of a thing happen, as you know, the government had already about 3 years ago had set up the task force in or the steering committee under Niti Aayog to look at coal gasification. And there's already a lot of backhaul work that has already been done to make this project take off. Essentially, what the government is providing is viability gap funding and infrastructure status. So what the government has done today is given the financial incentives to support the very high capex that is required in gasification projects to make these projects viable. And there are also other things that will be provided. There'll be cess on duties on coal feedstock. Those will be exempted. And there's scheme already for blending methanol with gasoline and LPG. Well, essentially, what the reason why we want coal gasification is that if you do that gasification, you get a product which is something like an equivalent to the LNG, the natural gas, which, as we know, we have to import in huge amount. And that is creating tremendous problem for us. So if you can get the natural gas from our domestic sources, then that gets a tremendous support to us. In 21st century, we are talking about the fact that energy security is the underpinning of any country's self-sufficiency, economic progress, along with digital technology or security of digital structure. So both of these form a very strong areas of concern for the government. And that is why this is something that is very, very high top of the order, which is why you can see that despite lots of challenges and demand on government money, the government has still put in a considerable amount. It's almost, it's 37,500 crore, which is a very substantial amount of money. It's about, works out about closer to $4 billion that the government is now saying that it will make available to projects which can come up with good ideas of how to do coal gasification. The technology is known. The technology is there. What is only needed is for the companies to be able to create their own capex plan so that India can get a ready supply and a steady supply of coal gas. And this can be a very big changer. Our neighbors, like other countries, not just China, but even Japan, have started very major projects for coal gasification. And we should be able to scale up in a very short time the capacity of our projects.
1: Of course, another very important decision, rather, which the Cabinet Committee on Economic Affairs chaired by the Prime Minister Narendra Modi took was the approval of the increase in the minimum support price, that is MSP, for 14 Kharif crops for the marketing season 2026-27. Now, we'll discuss more about it, but before that, let's listen to the Minister, what he had to say about it.
0: किसानों के लिए आज एक बहुत बड़ा फैसला लिया गया. तो आज के खरीफ के लिए जो फैसला लिया गया, उसमें करीब जितने भी खरीफ के क्रॉप्स हैं, उन सब में कॉस्ट प्लस 50% या 50 से अधिक टोटल 2,60,000 करोड़ रुपए किसानों को पे आउट जाएगा इस पूरे फैसले से. और इस साल का एनुअल खरीफ प्रोक्योरमेंट होगा 824 लाख मेट्रिक टन.
1: Shubma, as we just heard the minister speak about it, we all know that the government, with the increment of the MSP for Kharif crops of the marketing season, of course, 26-27, ensures rather the remunerative prices for the growers for their produce. The highest absolute increase in MSP over the previous year has been recommended for sunflower seed, as we are given to understand, at ₹622 per quintal, followed by cotton at ₹557 per quintal, and then Niger seed at ₹515 per quintal, and sesamum at ₹500 per quintal. But Shubhmai, besides all these things, we know that how dependent our farmers, our producers are on the rain, and given the vagaries of the environment, as we have all been seeing, not just in India but all over, this becomes that much more important. Now, this increment of MSP, how significant do you see, especially coming at this time? I mean, current year and the challenges that we are facing at the moment.
2: First of all, this minimum support price that the government announces is not meant to buy everything that the farmer produces.

0: The idea is that the government will step in, state and the centers will step in if the business, the normal market sales of these crops do not occur. So what it happens is that no farmer has to sell at distressed prices. Instead, they will be able to sell their product at the price at which the government announces. That's the major reason. And as the minister rightly pointed out, that these are prices which are being set by giving a 50% profit margin. So that sort of cost margin, that sort of a thing is very important for farmers. Now, as you know, that these are not just support systems. Agriculture forms, I mean, laborers in India, about 48% of our laborers are still, workers are still employed in the rural sector, of which a large percentage is working within the farms. So for a huge percentage of our working population, these prices are of tremendous significance because it tells them that what is the prospect of their economic security, how will it look going ahead, what are the chances of them going up in life. All of these things depend on what is the price, which is why the government makes it a point to announce these prices early on. It doesn't wait for the crops to start. As you know, that it is now early summer, so none of these crops are on the field. But even before the farmers start buying the seeds, the fertilizers and everything else to be able to finance the purchase to start the production cycle, they are aware of the prices, and so then they can start going to making the plans on how much investment they should make in their farm to be able to have and get a clear estimate of how much will be the cost and how much is the income that they'll be able to generate. So therefore, these numbers are very significant. So it is actually a commercial decision which the government takes every year, every season rather, in the Kharif season and then again in the Rabi season, to give farmers the clarity on how what is going to be the economics of their production cycle. And it's far more significant than any other tax measures and others that come through, because these affect, as you rightly pointed out, people in across every income stream. Because based on this, there'll be demand for the workers to work on the farms. Based on this, there'll be demand conditions in the rural economy for the FMCG companies. Based on this prices, there'll be demand for other auxiliary services, right from hospital services to education services and anything. Whichever depends on rural India for their production cycle will all depend on the MSP. And as you know, this year, there's a lot of disturbance in the global economy. So setting up prices and assuring stability gives farmers the confidence that they can work on despite all the gyrations that are happening globally. And inflation can remain in control because then farmers are able to invest more and bring more land under cultivation and deepen the land under cultivation and assure all of us of a sustained production cycle.
1: Right, Shobha. In another very significant, we must say, decision taken, the cabinet approved the upgradation of and modernization, of course, of the Nagpur International Airport through a long-term license involving the private partner under the PPP model. That is a public-private partnership. And the Union Cabinet, chaired by Honorable Prime Minister, also approved the extension of the lease period of the Airports Authority of India land lease to MIL, that is Mihan India Limited, beyond 6th of August 2039. So as to enable MIL to license Nagpur Airport to the concessionaire, namely the GMR Nagpur International Airport, for 30 more years since commercial operations date, that is the COD. Now let's listen to the minister what he said on this occasion.
2: PPP के माध्यम से modernization करना उसका और upgradation करना, इसमें पूरा एक transparent process से PPP का process run किया गया है और आज कैबिनेट में उसका जेवी बनाने का अप्रूवल मिला. कंप्लीट इसको एक 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
1: Right, Shobha, this actually marks a very major milestone in Nagpur Airport's journey to becoming a regional aviation hub under the multimodal international cargo hub and airport at Nagpur project. Now, we all understand that air connectivity has been at the center stage of the current push so far as the aviation sector is concerned. Now, with this coming, this Nagpur project, how significant and how important do you see in pushing the ambitious thing?
0: Couple of things. First of all, Nagpur geographically happens to be at the center of India. So all our train lines, road lines, even airport lines, you know, they crisscross in and around Nagpur. Because of being the geographical center, lots of commodities and others, they all traverse through Nagpur, which is why Nagpur has been positioned both for the railways as now for the airports as a cargo hub. In fact, that is the biggest USP of the Nagpur airport. It has been thought as one of the national cargo hubs, and rightly so. It had been given over to JMR in 2009, and this process was continuing for expansion, but there have been several court cases and others, which the government release also mentions. And then it has been finally decided that which company will be selected to become the franchise or operator of the airport. And once that has been decided, now it was time to offer a long-term certainty of capital, which is why the 30-year period, that for 30 years, this project will be operated by a single airport concessionaire to develop and promote the sector. And that's very important, because otherwise investment into this sector is difficult to arrive at, because of the fact that it becomes very difficult to draw in capital. So therefore, the Nagpur airports, first of all, continuing as a PPP project, and second, by offering the 30-year model, the government has done the right thing in terms of creating a good business environment for this sector and for the airport sector.
1: And in another development, rather another decision, the Cabinet Committee on Economic Affairs, chaired by Prime Minister, approved the Ahmedabad-Dholera semi-high-speed double-line project of the Ministry of Railways with a total cost of 20,667 crore rupees. Now, this is very significant, Shumay, given that it will be the Indian Railways' first semi-high-speed project planned with indigenously developed technology. Now, how do you see this?
0: Yeah, very, very significant, because as you see, Ahmedabad to Bombay or the Mumbai, we have started the bullet train and that's going to be operational very soon. Now, when that linkage happens, the one missing link that was there was that Dholera Special Investment Region is becoming home to several frontier technology companies, and that's very big industrial hub. Now, that area didn't have connection to Ahmedabad at a corresponding level as the connectivity between, say, Mumbai and Ahmedabad. So this project that has been approved will provide that missing link, because otherwise it would have been a very complicated thing to try to make the people travel between Ahmedabad and Dholera and yet retain productivity, be able to respond to calls of opportunities. So, you know, all sorts of things can now be made possible by this connection. So therefore, while the connection's length is not very huge, the significance of the connection is very huge. And that is what is the importance of this project.
1: Thank you so very much, Shubhmaya, for having joined us and shared your views on today's cabinet decisions. Thank you so very much.
0: Thank you.
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4: 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This is Akash Bani Shillong, and we welcome you all listeners to our program this evening, that is a program of Western music down memory lane. Well, friends, to begin our program this evening, let us listen to the first track, that is a track from Ray Charles. It's called Georgia on My Mind, to be followed by a track from Westlife, Queen of My Heart.

Let's go play me some blues.

Well, listeners, you're listening to our program. That is a program of Western music down memory lane. You've been listening to those three tracks back to back. That is a track from Ray Charles, followed by Ronan Keating in The Last Thing on My Mind. And the last track that you've heard is a track from Westlife called Queen of My Hearts. Well, friends, to continue and to entertain you more, we have it as a next track. That is a track from Westlife. It's called, a track from Bryan Adams. It's called Please Forgive Me.

Well, friends, with that track from ABBA slipping through my fingers, we have come to an end of a program that is a program of Western music program down memory lane. This program came to you from studio of Akashvani Shillong. Please stay tuned for the next program that follows.

kam uba itmang uei uti kipek la uan shane shisha donut kala kende ha sha dem ka khun patsha utang supoi sha jan yu ai dong ka shat penstet ha po sha dem ukop ka yai lek ka yai ban bret men te u yo i